love to see this reel. So relatable from Zach Top. He's like, I'm not going to go to the doctor. I'm just going to let whatever it is be the end of me. The people are like, what do you mean? Just go to the doctor. Playing around.

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I'm pretty weird. I ask my kids the weirdest thing dad says or does. I regret asking them. It's up on Instagram. If you're a little weird too, you'll get it. Coop Radio Show.

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0: 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I'm Susie Welch. 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
4: Yeah, he's got the album called 15, which is out. There's some songs that we obviously know already, and there's some new ones on there, too, including the one with Hootie and the Blowfish. So we're going to talk to him all about that coming up in just a little bit. First, so it's song number 7.

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0: The weekend begins with a Friday Takeover, starring Scotty McCreary.
1: 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It's a Scotty McCreary Takeover.
2: 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How's your day been going, Scotty?
3: 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So it's been all good.
4: That's what Rob did today. He got threw up on today.
3: Dude. Like two or three days ago, I got gagged on like three or four times by my baby. So yeah, I feel you, man. It's disgusting.
5: How old?
3: Mine is 10 months old. How old's yours?
5: I have a 7-year-old and I also have a 8-week-old.
3: Oh, dude, congrats. Man, you're in the thick of it.
4: Scotty, when your baby throws up on you, do you ever look at it and say, don't you know who I am? Look at me. I'm Scotty McCreary. How dare you throw up on me? Just kidding.
3: Oh, no. I think that is it's a very humbling thing to be thrown up on. So I think none of those thoughts cross through my head. I'm just looking for a towel and a shower.
6: Well, I caught my wife with another man, and it cost me 99.

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0: buying gear to use for the show. Like you want to see me frazzled? Luckily I had some friends there and they were going to show us around Chicago. So we got to go have a few drinks to like cool off. But, I had a few phone calls that day that weren't my nicest. And even not my nicest, I'm probably saying like, dang it. Or, I mean, you know. But,
1: yeah.
0: Hey,
1: gosh darn good. It, you guys.
0: Gosh.
1: Yeah.
0: Yeah, exactly.
1: Yeah. That's so funny. Yeah,
2: think about how cool that is for the guys that work at Guitar Center, though. Like the story that they're going to tell. They're like, guys, guess what happened today at Guitar Center?
0: I mean, yeah, we outfitted an entire band's set. Yeah, basically. Guitars, tuners, cables, microphones, you name it.
1: I mean, that's got to be a Guitar Center commercial right there, just in general, because... Yeah, thank God they are open, and they're always open at the right time, like on a Saturday or a Friday or whatever. Because I've DJed and I've needed a cord, and they've always had the cord I need.
0: Yeah, imagine if we were like in Podunk, middle of nowhere county fair. Like the show just would have been canceled. You know, luckily we were in Chicago, and they were great. The show went on. It sounded weird in my ears, but the show went on.

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3: 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And I kind of had like a mini freak out version the first time I heard it because I loved it so much. And sometimes that just means I'm crazy. So I was like, well, let me send this to my wife and my friends.

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0: 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If you're just joining us, Scotty McCreary is our special guest. More with him in just a few minutes. And if you want to catch up at all, we will be posting our entire conversation in podcast.
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1: And you know, Scotty has become really good friends with Darius Rucker. So does he know anything about Darius saying he's ready to retire? We're going to find out next.

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0: We're back with Scotty McCreary taking over our whole show, and Darius Rucker mentioned that he's planning on retiring in 2 years.
1: So, Scotty, we want to know, like, has Darius been talking to you about this? Has he mentioned that to you at all?
2: He must not be playing as much golf as he wants to. That's what it sounds like. No, I haven't heard that from him. I know he's really enjoying his time, I mean, with his fiance, and I don't know. I heard maybe it was on that same clip where he was talking about he did 120 shows or something last year.
1: Yeah.
2: Dang. Yeah. Like that is a lot of shows, and that's just shows. That's not travel days. That's not. So I could understand that. But one thing I know about Darius is how much he loves music. So he'll never put the guitar down. He'll always show up. I mean, he's playing sets at Nashville Airport when he wakes up, you know, when he's traveling. I don't know if y'all saw that a while back. So he'll never put the guitar down, but he might cool the touring schedule off, is my guess.
3: He was quoted as saying, what am I

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0: More with Scotty McCreary coming up in just a few minutes, and we're just chatting with him about Darius Rucker saying he wants to retire in a couple of years.
1: So does Scotty have any plans to retire in the near future? I mean, he does. He's young. You know, he's got a new baby. But he's got a lot of success. So he's going to tell us

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0: We are hanging out with Scotty McCreery, and we are talking about Darius Rucker's plans to retire in a few years.
1: So, Scotty, do you have any plans to retire in the upcoming future?
2: Yeah, I think we all, especially as, you know, you start having family and everything. I don't look towards retirement. I look towards cutting back a little. I think I'll be cutting back my tour schedule pretty soon. Because just like Darius is probably thinking, I mean, he's got a new fiance and wants to spend time with her. I would assume for me, it's like I got these boys and beautiful bride at home. And it's like I want to, you know, not always be on a bus, not always be on the road. So, hopefully I get to be like Willie, and I want to be performing on the Grand Ole Opry stage till, you know, I can't do it anymore. But doing 100 plus shows a year is I don't know how feasible that will be for
3: the grind.
2: I just want to be able to coach Little League, you know. There's other things I want to do in life too besides just play music, even though music is my passion. Yeah, that don't make sense.
3: For sure.

0: If you're just joining us, Scotty McCreary is our special guest. We've been talking a lot about Darius Rucker. Of course, they do have a song together with Hootie and the Blowfish
1: called Bottle Rockets. So he's going to tell us how he got Darius and

0: The weekend begins with a Friday Takeover, starring Scotty McCreary.
1: Bottle Rockets, I think, is such a great title for a song. I'm like, man, that's like, it's so simple, and it's like, why didn't I think of that? But when you're listening to the song with Hootie and the Blowfish, I was wondering, I thought at first, wait, is that a sample? And then I heard, no, it's not a sample of the Hootie song. They actually came in and sang it, right?
2: Yeah, they re-recorded all their parts, and it was a lot of fun. I mean, they actually recorded, the rest of the guys recorded their stuff before we'd even tracked the song in the studio. They were like, we're already here in Charleston at the studio. Can we just do it? And we're like, well, here's the beat and here's the key, so knock it out. So it worked out, and then Darius was in town from London, so it all came together nicely.
3: So how did that all come to be? Are you sending, like, a text to Darius? How does this happen?
2: It's crazy to say, but I mean, because I've been such a fan for a long time, but me and Dee have become really good friends over the years, and golf buddies, and fantasy football, all the whole nine yards. So we wrote this song in the mountains of Carolina on a little retreat, just kind of reminiscing on old summers and the soundtracks of those summers. And everybody loved Hootie, but in the Carolinas, they were like even more, you know, big time. So I was just talking about loving Hootie and the Blowfish, and we kind of started riffing on this song, and Hold My Hand felt like it flowed right into it. And so we wrote it, and I was like, well, we can do it, just me, and it'll still be fun, but let's see if Hootie, you know, wants to do it. So we reached out, and they were all about it.

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sports, because it's a tough one. I've been one of the very, very lucky ones, and I'm so appreciative of it. But I've seen, I've had rough goes myself, and I've seen other people get put through the ringer themselves. So it's a tough one. 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Hangs his

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0: We're back with Scotty McCreery, and the new album is called 15, which is a retrospective album which covers the last 15 years of your music.
1: I'm looking at the track listing with all of these songs. Do you have a favorite song? Like, is it just the easiest one to sing? Or are you like, oh, this is my favorite because of this? I know it's hard to pick a favorite, but if you had to pick a favorite.
2: On 15 of, yeah. of my songs in general.
1: Yep.
2: I mean, 5 More Minutes will always be my favorite. Okay. And I don't think, I mean, I wrote it for my granddaddies and there's a personal thing there, but more so, like, I got dropped from a label that the label had this song and I asked them to put it out. They didn't want to put it out, but I believed in the song so much. And I had to fight my tail off to buy this song back, talk like attorneys for a year, put it out independently, little engine that could, and it finally made its way. And then, you know, here we are years later, all because of that fight to get 5 More Minutes out there. So I think there's a lot out of there's a lot that goes into 5 More Minutes being my favorite.
1: Plus, it's a really good punchline for a lot of things, because I've seen you say the 5 More Minutes thing when it was like stage time, and I was like, I like that joke. It's a good
2: yeah. 5 More Minutes sleeping, 5 More Minutes graduations, 5 More Minutes. There's all
1: there's
2: a bunch of taglines you can use.
1: Yeah. I appreciate it.
3: I didn't know that that was such a grind to get that song out, man. What a
1: it looked easy.
3: What a nightmare for you to have this song, and they're like, yeah, we're not putting it out, but then you also can't put it out because we own it. It's like, wow, what a.
2: Well, that song was so make or break. Like, I'm sure y'all have heard of the contracts you got to sign to go on these TV shows. Like, they had me locked up 20 different ways, and I was signed to 3 labels, not just one.

0: but one didn't want to work with me anymore, so two more did. I mean, it was a whole shebang. But if that song doesn't work, other labels don't call, and then I probably would, who knows what I'd be doing right now. But that song needed to work. It was like it had to work. I mean, that was kind of the only option if I wanted to keep doing this.
1: The road's got me rolling 6 days a week. Whole lot of work and not much sleep.

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0: Think as you drunk.
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0: We still have more to talk about with Scotty McCreary as he is our special guest for the Friday Takeover. 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
1: Yeah, you can follow us on TikTok, on Instagram, on Facebook. 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

0: man.
1: So if you got a summer barbecue going on and Scotty McCreery somehow ends up being the DJ, what do you think he's going to be playing?
2: I'm curious. Maybe I would imagine some music from Scotty McCreery, right?
1: Is it weird to play your own music if you're a DJ?
2: Like, maybe. So let's find out from Scotty. Like, what is he playing?

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2: I want to talk about summer for a second. So if you are at a barbecue and you get to be the DJ, what's the first song or one of the songs, first one that's coming to the top of your brain that you are playing that's not your song? Can't pick your own. Should not be a Hootie song either. We're just going to throw that in there.
3: It's getting even harder now.
2: Sorry, now I'm making it harder. I'm making a challenge.
4: If it's me on the DJ, I feel like Alan Jackson and Summertime just go hand in hand. Like, for some reason, that I want to hear Alan when it's sunny outside. I'm by a body of water, got a cold drink in my hand. So, Summertime Blues or Working Man, I mean, just, yeah, I think anything Alan would be my go-to.
2: I love that. Yeah, go
3: for it. Speaking of 90s country, I saw that you performed Ain't Going Down Till the Sun Comes Up at Stagecoach. And to me, that's like one, it's one of my favorite country songs of all time. I'm assuming it's yours too, since you chose that cover.
4: Yeah, I love to listen to it. I don't love to sing it. Garth put way too many words in that song. There's no breath, so you can never take a breath. It's like, but it gets the crowd going, so it's worth it. But man, my heart is pumping after that song.
3: Everybody's in. That's like, that song gets you going.
4: It does.
3: That's all about.
4: Absolutely.
5: Gotta go.

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0: For the Robin Holly Show, back here with Scotty McCreery, and his latest album is called 15, which celebrates the last 15 years as a country artist.
1: So, Scotty, speaking of 15, I want to know, what were you like at the age of 15?
2: Rascal.
3: Rascal? No.
2: I mean, yeah, who knows? I was playing ball. I was in high school. I would have been playing ball for Garner, pitching. I was gigging. I was playing coffee shops and showcases around North Carolina. Doing a lot of that. That's kind of where I got the confidence to at least try out for Idol, was doing that kind of stuff. I think when I was 15, I think I won a local Idol show called Clayton Idol, which was like the town next to us. And that's kind of what spurred me on to doing more gigs and stuff. But
3: oh man, that town was mad that Scotty came. They're like, you're from the town over.
2: I know.
3: Wait a second.
2: Exactly.
3: Oh, that's
2: exactly.
3: Crazy.

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1: And if you're just joining us, you missed a whole lot of fun with Scotty McCreery, and he is the one who picked the featured stand-up comedian.
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3: It's funny when you bring up Down syndrome, you can always tell who's never been around it in their lives. Like if I tell people, if I'm like, yeah, I have family members with Down syndrome, people that have never been around it are always like, oh, like Down syndrome's into the world. Are they okay? Are they doing okay? It's like, they're doing better than everybody I know. They're the only dudes I know having a good time pretty consistently. Sorry they're not on Adderall and anti-anxiety like the rest of us. They're on Capri Suns. Having a good time. Dude, my Uncle Danny sneaks grilled cheese sandwiches into restaurants just in case they don't serve grilled cheese sandwiches. It's the best. You'll be out to dinner with him. You look across the table. You see him sneaking in grilled cheese. Yo, where'd you get that cheese, Danny? His dad's with him. He's like, he's been making them at night. I know he is. I'm not making them at night, Dad. And he'll look at you and be like, I'm making them at night. One.

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1: Well, man, we'll let you get going. 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
2: 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Like, it's all the stars are aligning. 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

day, Potts Farm was a place to go. 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Them old

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1: Plus, Jason Aldean stops by, John Party, and Lauren Alena as well. First, let's take a look at last week's number one song.
0: It was Morgan Wallen and...

0: Coming up in a few minutes, John Party will be here to talk about his idols growing up and which of them he's actually had the privilege of meeting and maybe even working with.
1: Plus, Jason L. Dean stops by as well. And here he is, kicking off the countdown at song number 20. It's Jason L. Dean and Don't Talk.

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0: That was Lainey Wilson, Phone, Keys, Wallet, song number 18 on our Top 20 Countdown. Up next, a featured song that was originally recorded and released and actually written by Will Hoag. Did you know that?
1: I did not. I thought that Eli Young Band, like, this was their song all along.
0: Nice little fun fact there for you for another featured song on this weekend's Countdown. It is Eli Young Band's version of Even If It Breaks Your Heart.

0: That was song number 17 on our Top 20 Countdown from Zach Top. It's South of Sanity.
1: And John Party is next, coming in at song 16 with his song Boots Off.
2: Who do you remember idolizing, like, when you were in high school that now maybe you had a chance to actually meet or even work with recently?
3: I met pretty much all the people I really loved in country music. In high school, I was really into, like, rock and punk rock. It's like one of the things you kind of, you know, sing country. So, like, if we're going to throw it out, like, I'd love to meet Blink-182. Those are guys I've never met, but they've always been, like, something of, like, a band. It's like, they just, like, bounce back, like, on top after Coachella and just, like, touring and Barker and everybody. Because I pretty much X'd out all the country heroes, so...

0: So. That was Say So from Dan and Shay. They're sitting at song number 15 on our Odyssey Country Top 20 Countdown. And joining us next at number 14 is Lauren Elena.
1: And Lauren Elena seems to have a ton of success doing duets, specifically with guys. So what is the secret to that success? Lauren Elena tells us.
2: When you have multiple voices on something, it makes it sound bigger or something. Yes. And catches your ear more. And then also I think what's really great about when I put a male on one of my songs, like typically my audience is mostly female. And the songs that I record with men also listen to those. So I think it just broadens your audience.
1: Okay.
2: You know, and like for the listener to bring, and you get their fan base as well.
3: Yeah.
2: But
3: it's almost like you have more fun. I was like, because it adds the fun. Like, yeah. I'm like feeling like it's also really fun, I guess, too.
2: Well, thank you. Yeah. Yes, I know. And I'm very strategic with the men that I sing with.
3: Mm-hmm. Yeah.
4: Can't just be any man.
2: Nope, not any man. yeah.
0: And here she is. It is Lauren Elena with Chase Matthew, All My Exes, song number 14.

0: That was Zach John King, Get to Drinking, song number 13 on our countdown. And he has been opening up for Morgan Wallen recently. Morgan's got a bunch of different openers, but Zach had the privilege of opening a few shows recently.
1: And Morgan Wallen with his song Chasing You is coming up next. But first, before we play the song, did you know that this song was one of the first songs that Morgan Wallen wrote, which made him realize that not only could he sing, but he could actually be a songwriter? And do you want to know what girl it was all about?
0: I don't know.
1: It was about the girlfriend that he left back home when he moved to Nashville.
0: Okay, so Chasing You must be a really old song. At least he wrote it a long time ago.
1: So back in 2016 is when he wrote it. It seems like so far away, but yeah, doesn't 2016 just seem like it happened yesterday?
0: It is far out. It's 10 years ago.
1: Yeah, it seems like it was yesterday.
0: Well, here's Morgan Wallen. It is Chasing You, another featured song on this weekend's countdown.

0: little bit later on the countdown, Bailey Zimmerman is going to be here to tell us all about the very true story of Chevy Silverado.
1: First, so it's song number 11 from Hardy, Eric Church, Morgan Wallen, and Tim McGraw. It's MacArthur.

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0: Stella Lefty's coming in at song number 9 with Boston. And up next, a featured song from Jason Aldean, which caused a little bit of controversy in 2023.
1: And Jason's here. Were you surprised at all about the negative attention that this song got?
2: I wasn't surprised. I was surprised that it made into the as big a deal as it did. I wasn't surprised that, you know, people were going to have something to say about it. I mean, that's just kind of the world we live in now. Everybody's triggered by everything, it feels like. And, you know, my thing is, it's, you know, it's the way I feel. You don't have to feel that way. I'm not saying you have to side with me. I'm just saying this is what I see. I mean, I'm an artist. This is what we do. We express ourselves through music. You know, I can't just pick up my Instagram and go off on a rant on Instagram and say all the things I want to say. We do that through music. And this was my way of doing that. And I definitely felt like it was going to be something that would start a conversation. I just didn't realize the conversation would become what it was. And, you know, the problem now is you have mainstream media and you have social media that all want to get involved whenever something happens. And it's not, and I guess my biggest complaint is, like, it's just not, and I tell people, like, just be careful where you get your news from.

0: If you see where I'm coming from, then you get it. And if you don't, then probably aren't going to see eye to eye on much at all. And so I just, you know, it is what it is.
1: Here he is, another featured song on this weekend's Countdown. It is Jason Aldean with Try That in a Small Town.

0: Taylor Swift, I Knew It, I Knew You. She's coming in at song number 7 on our Top 20 Countdown. We are the Rob and Holly Show.
1: And coming up next, a featured song from 2008 by Blake Shelton that was a Michael Blue Blake cover. Do you remember this one?
0: Which one is that? It's another one that I kind of didn't realize was a cover. So we'll find out more about that in just a few. First, though, we got to get to song number 6.

100.7 The Wolf. Yeah. Odyssey Country, top 20 countdown, number 5.

0: Blake Shelton song that first was a Michael Bublé cover. But how did Blake Shelton even know about the Michael Bublé cover? Do you want to know who we have to thank for that?
1: Who's that?
0: That would be none other than Miranda Lambert. If you remember, they were married. She had this Michael Bublé song loaded on, and this is going to really date it, Blake Shelton's iPod.
1: Yeah.
0: And that is how he discovered the song.
1: He's like, hey, I think I'm going to cover me some Michael Bublé. And, well, he really did make it his own, because when I hear this song from Blake Shelton, Home, I just only think of Blake Shelton. Big song from 2008, and it's another featured song on this weekend's Countdown.

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1: Growing up, you know, when I turned 16, I really wanted my grandpa's 2005 white crew cab, short bed, Chevy Silverado, right? 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And I'm like, okay. So I went and took a loan out from my hometown bank, that was my first loan, and bought this truck, and then I had to get a job. And so that's where it all started out.

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0: Also follow us at Rob and Holly Show, and we'll see you here next week for the hottest 20 songs in the country. Have a great weekend. 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